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8: From the Sky News Centre at 5. Dolly Parton has died at the age of 80 following a brief battle with cancer. Born into poverty in Tennessee, the country music icon known for hits like 9 to 5 went on to make almost 50 studio albums. She had a film and business career too. Speaking to ABC in 1978, she challenged stereotypes about her roots.
9: We were very proud people. People with a lot of class. It was country class, but it was a great deal of class. And most of my people were not that educated, but they are very, very intelligent. Good common sense, horse sense, we called it.
8: Announcing her death on Instagram, her nephew, Brian Seaver, described her legacy.
10: By her example, we believed that anything was possible. She never saw a door she couldn't open, and the door she opened made and changed history. She has always been on your television, your record player, and on your phone playlist, becoming an extended part of your family, whether you liked it or not.
8: Beyonce, who worked with Dolly on her 2024 album Cowboy Carter, has described her as bold and brilliant, while Glastonbury Festival organisers have remembered her 2014 performance, calling her an untouchable legend. Elsewhere, an inquest into the death of Professor Jason Arday is expected to open later. He was found dead earlier this month, days after resigning from the University of Cambridge in a plagiarism row. He denied copying his PhD thesis, but was under intense media scrutiny. Ofgem's expected to raise the energy price cap to a three-year high. Experts predict the regulator will announce a 4% increase for bills from October to December. They say it's driven the Middle East conflict and heatwaves across Europe. In sport, Celtic threw away a 4-goal lead as they were knocked out of their Champions League playoff at LASK in extra time. The Premiership champions lost 5-1 in Austria. And a yellow weather alert for thunderstorms has come into force for parts of England. The Met Office is warning of flash flooding for central and eastern parts until 10 o'clock tonight. That's the latest.
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0: Wednesday, halfway through the week. Welcome to KMFM Breakfast. It's Rob and Bex. Hello. Being the very strict vegetarian that you are.
1: Oh yeah.
0: What do you do with like a Sunday roast?
1: It's quite hard because
0: so you just have chicken. Yeah.
1: Yeah, I just eat meat. No, I don't. I'm just rooting on a nut roast.
0: Okay.
1: And then if they don't have a nut roast, like what happened to me on Sunday,
0: uh-huh.
1: I had a pizza.
0: Right. What, with Yorkshire's and that? Gravy.
1: Whole family had a roast, and I was like this little child with my veggie pizza, which was literally mushrooms and sweet corn.
0: I always feel bad, like, my close friends, as you know, Mark, as he's a vegetarian, and whenever we cook roast dinner for him and he comes around, I always kind of feel like it looks a bit sad.
1: Sometimes it can be really good if you have like a Wellington or a nut
0: he
1: roast.
0: Said that, yeah,
1: but sometimes we get forgotten about.
0: I also bought one time, I can't remember who makes it, but it's like fake turkey or chicken. It's like in a roll and you cut it.
1: It looks really plasticky, doesn't it?
0: A bit.
1: Yeah.
0: And like when I cut a bit off, because I didn't realise you like had to carve it, I thought it was more like a burger. It looked like a hockey puck. And I was like not sure that, you know. apparently, the cost of roast dinners here in Kent have seen an increase by over 50% in the last 5 years.
1: This makes me really sad.
0: It's expensive to go out and eat anyway, isn't it?
1: Mm-hmm.
0: They're saying fish and chips are just behind, and we know how much they've gone up by. Kebabs and pub meals all up as well, which then obviously is a good news story that Toby Carvery is almost finished at the top of Borstal Hill. Because I don't know that those have they gone up that much?
1: I think they're so expensive. And the thing with a roast is you're often going out with the whole family.
0: Yeah.
1: So it's expensive.
0: The cumulative amount of it all, isn't it?
1: Yeah.
0: And then you get me coming in going, yeah, go on, I'll have the big Yorkshire and a 12-inch plate, please. It's gone up because I order more food.
1: Yeah,
0: stop doing it. Summer coming up. We'll do brand new music from him, Sigala, and Becca's got the latest on the roads next.
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1: On the M25, the Dartford Tunnel, anti-clockwise. Two lanes are closed and queuing traffic. That's from Junction 1A to Junction 31. In Gravesend, you've got the usual slow traffic on the A2 westbound before the Bean interchange coming from Cobham and Strood. A couple of roadworks to look out for. Ramsgate's A256 Hayne Road in both directions is closed due to water main work, and same for Bexley's A223 North Cray Road in both directions. If you want to call up and you see something that we haven't spotted, the Jamline number is 01 227 786 106.
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0: Anastasia, I'm Out of Love on KMFM Breakfast. Rob and Becca, I'm in for Noomi.
1: Coming up. Looks like a massive Hollywood star was in town yesterday. We didn't know anything about it. And if you looked up, you might have even seen her and not realised you had seen her.
0: Yes, and you could win £1,000 at the end of this week.
1: We will sort you out with everything you need to know about £1,000 Friday with Ed Sheeran, Stella Lefty and Calvin next.
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15: My beans have been to Mexico. 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My beans, they flew to Portugal, then went to Tuvalu. My beans were with me in Italy, then came with me to Greece. I slurped their sauce on Spanish shores. I nibbled them in Nice. My Heinz beans have seen the world. 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
1: Looking at the roads this morning, Gravesend's A2, London bound as you're heading towards Bluewater. Things starting to slow down already. Big set of roadworks gone in Ramsgate. They're there until the 1st of September on the A256 Hayne Road. Both directions is closed. Water main work ongoing between Canterbury Road West and Manston Road. Also got another set of Margate Road on the A254. Maidstone's Fairmeadow at White Rabbit Roundabout. Expect things to be really quite busy there later on today. They were yesterday as you're approaching the Steak Restaurant Mill and Carter there. And Folkestone's Shelland Street is still got one lane out. Roadworks ongoing until Monday. We're on 01-227-786-106.
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0: At 7 o'clock, here's Kate Faulkner.
17: Dolly Parton is being remembered as a bright, shining star with an everlasting legacy following her death at the age of 80. The country music legend's publicist says she died following a brief battle with cancer. Her long career, which produced hits including 9 to 5 and Jolene, went beyond music and acting as she launched a free program to gift books to children. In 2019, she reflected on her achievements.
18: I've been very proud of everything that I've accomplished to be, but I won't mind being known as the book lady, but I want to be known for my music as well. And to have left something great in the world that wasn't there before I came along.
17: She sold more than 100 million records over her six-decade career and was one of the most honoured female country music performers of all time.
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17: Figures seen by KMFM show more than a third of young people here in the southeast are cutting back on food so they can afford other essentials. 31% of 16 to 25-year-olds have missed meals in the last 3 months, while one in eight have gone without hygiene and sanitary products. It's as the Trussell Trust say they've seen a 50% increase in young adults requesting food parcels. Tom Weeks is from the group.
19: A young mum told us how she was incredibly isolated, but couldn't even afford the kind of £3 bus fare to see a friend. And it's really key that this kind of young adulthood is where you lay the foundations for life. But for far too many young people, that's just simply not happening.
17: He's urging the Prime Minister to improve support for the under 25s. We'll find out this hour just how much energy bills will rise from October. Regulator Ofgem is expected to increase the price cap by 4%. And there's a weather warning in place for Kent right now, but it's not for heat this time, but for heavy rain. Forecasters say thunderstorms until 10 tonight could cause some flash flooding because the ground is so hard following the dry summer. The yellow warning covers the north of the county, including Medway, Gravesend and Dartford.
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17: Football now, in Manchester United's Bruno Fernandes has been voted PFA Men's Player of the Year. He beat the likes of Erling Haaland and Declan Rice to the award at last night's ceremony. Manchester City's Khadija Bunny Shaw took home the Women's Award. That's the latest. The next update's at 7:30.
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3: Kent weather.
17: Rain around this morning with a chance of storms in some places. It'll be clearer this afternoon with highs of 26 in Gillingham, 23 in Sandwich.
2: 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Kent weather.
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3: Core, it's been an expensive month, hasn't it? 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
0: Whether you've had a cheeky getaway with the family, maybe you and the other half have been away, maybe there's been some unexpected bills, maybe you're just prepping up for that news alert that you just saw with the energy prices going up by 4% in October. 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
0: Yeah, do it now. 60099. 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
0: All right, stay there for Little Mix. We'll do George Ezra and the latest on Kent's Roads next.
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0: Delling Hill, the A249 heading onto the M20 Junction 7 this morning. Queue starting to develop there. Everything else seems to be moving as you'd expect it to. This is going to look very different next week when the kids are back to school, but right now now. It's looking okay. Obviously, Ramsgate's Hayne Road, the A256, both directions, has been closed now for water main work. Both directions between Canterbury Road West and Manston Road. That's happening until next Tuesday. Maidstone's Fairmeadow, this caused some problems later on in the morning yesterday, just by Miller and Carter, the steak house, just by White Rabbit Roundabout. It's going to be a little slow through there. And Folkestone's Shelland Street, there's a lane blocked due to roadworks there. Busy stuff across Strood this morning, again, all roadwork related. We're on 01 227 786 106 is the jam line.
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0: Oh, it's not, is it?
1: It is. We'll tell you about it in a second.
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13: On Maidstone's Detling Hill, there's traffic on the A249 Detling Hill southbound before the M20 Junction 7. Travel time currently looking around 10 minutes. 5 Oak Green, there's queuing traffic for 1 mile on the A228 Colts Hill southbound from Badsall Road to Crittenden Road. Lewes, A229 Linton Hill in both directions, also looking slow, mainly around Heath Road. Wayne Scott's A289 Wayne Scott Bypass eastbound at the A228 Four Elms Hill is also looking a bit busy this morning. We're on 01227 786 106. Call the Jamline hand.
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14: Girl, I'm about to have a panic attack. I did.

0: Say It coming up. Your chance to win £1,000 by the end of the week.
1: Remember, only today, Thursday and Friday's game plays because we're not on, on Bank Holiday Monday.
0: Oh, of course. So
1: it's got to be gone. Got to be gone on Friday. We're doing that. Plus, next week's going to be a really big week for so many parents across Kent. It's obviously prepping up for back to school. We've got a list of items that you might need to be thinking about.
0: Mm-hmm.
1: And before you know it, you're like, oh, I could do with winning that £1,000 on Say It to pay for all
0: of that. Really racks up, doesn't it?
1: Yeah, we'll do all of that in a minute. We've got travel, news and weather. And then tunes from Taylor and Tom Grennan next.
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3: Traffic and travel.
1: Roads this morning, expect things to be quite busy in and around Maidstone. You've got a bit of roadwork issue around Lewes, Linton Hill. You've got the stuff that's going on as well in the centre of town by Miller and Carter. Five Oak Green, Colts Hill is queuing for about a mile right now from Five Oak Green to Colts Hill itself. It's all because of roadworks. M25 clockwise is partially blocked. Traffic looking really quite slow, backing up to the QE2 bridge and almost to Lakeside. Expect Canterbury to be busy now. The Wayne's got bypass starting to queue up and the M2 exit slip road at junction 3 looking busy too. We're on 01-227-786-106 is the jam line.
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0: At 8 o'clock, it's Kate Faulkner.
12: fans and musicians are remembering Dolly Parton as a giant of an artist following her death at the age of 80. Her publicist said she passed away surrounded by loved ones following a brief battle with cancer. Announcing her death on Instagram, her nephew Brian Seaver described her legacy.
13: By her example, we believe that anything was possible. She never saw a door she couldn't open, and the door she opened made and changed history. She has always been on your television, your record player, and on your phone playlist, becoming an extended part of your family, whether you liked it or not.
12: She was known for country hits like Jolene and I Will Always Love You. So Paul McCartney says it's hard to imagine living in a world without Dolly. Elsewhere today, new research shows more than a third of young people here in the southeast are skipping meals so they can keep up with the cost of living. The Trussell Trust say 31% of 16 to 25-year-olds have cut back on food so they can afford other essentials in the last 3 months. One in eight of those are also going without hygiene and sanitary products. Tom Weeks is from the Trust, which wants the government to take action.
14: People are telling us there just aren't jobs in their local area that they can apply for. But they're also telling us that housing is far too expensive. They can't find a decent place to live. And the housing they have is damp, it's mouldy, and it's just not setting them up for success.
12: It comes as the energy price cap is set to rise by 4% from October. It means the average household will pay an extra £60 a year. Ofgem say the increase is in response to continued volatility in the oil and gas market. Work to reclaim land from the sea at Dover to provide more space for holding traffic is now complete. The £53 million project at the Western Docks has created an additional 10 hectares for the new entry-exit system border checks. The reclamation is part of a wider £250 million revival scheme. And plans to hike parking charges at a site in Swanscombe have been put on hold. The proposals would see fees for 5 hours or more at the Grove car park go from £2 to £17. That's an increase of 750%. It sparked a heated debate among council bosses. They've postponed the decision while further investigations are carried out. That's the latest. The next update's at 8:30.
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12: 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There's also the chance of storms. Highs of 26 in Tunbridge, 23 in Margate.
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1: I've got here a list that I'm not going to show you. I'm going to read it, the full list of every item that a mum and dad in Kent that's sending their kid back to school this week has got to think about.
0: Right, okay.
1: It is mind-blowing.
0: Really?
1: Like, mind-blowing. Kate, you do this, so this is just normal for you, but,
0: yeah.
1: You know, for me, as I kind of start to think about it, but I've got 4 years before I've got to worry about this, and for Becca, who's still a child herself...
0: Yeah, the, steady. Your parents are putting all this together for you at the moment. How do you think I got here?
1: We're doing it for you after Tom Grennan.

0: 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Be one of the first to experience Kent's new recording space.
1: Here we go, and three more game plays, and somebody will be crowned August's Say It winner. It's going to be £1,000 cash waiting for you if you can get there.
2: Which I think we've sort of discovered is very needed, £1,000 after that shopping list.
1: Big time.
2: You choose one of us to do the describing. You'll have 60 seconds to get through as many words as possible.
1: Yeah.
2: The more you get right, the higher the score. And then at the end of the month, the top scorer will win that grand. And if there's a tie, the prize gets shared.
1: Which is kind of what's happening, but is what's happening in a moment. Katie in Maidstone, Simon in Ashford, they've scored the same. So at the moment, they're getting £500 each. And that's the way it's going to be on Friday, unless you can come on today and beat their score.
2: Their score is currently 11, which it has been beaten before. And I think you can do it.
1: We've got so close over the last couple of days. So it's just that little bit extra and you would be there.
2: So the number that you need to get ready is 01-227-786-106.
1: 01-227-786-106. Don't dial just yet. We'll open the lines in a second. A couple of things to be mindful of. The minute we open the lines, we'll pick somebody at random within 60 seconds. Don't call on WhatsApp, and the full terms and conditions are on kmfm.co.uk.
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1: Dial. 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It could be you. 01-227-786-106.
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1: 5 Oak Green, Colts Hill. Traffic is queuing for a mile right now between Badsell Road and Crittenden Road. It's all because of roadworks. The same deal with Lewes, Linton Hill right now, queuing stuff both directions at Heath Road. The M2 exit slip road is looking a bit slow at Junction 3 this morning, and a major roadworks in Ramsgate have started. Going to be there until the 1st of September. The A256 Hain Road, both directions closed between Canterbury Road West and Manston Road. We're on 01 227 786 106. Call the jam line hands free if you can update us.
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0: Top 40 number one, Shakira with Burna Boy's Day Day at KMFM Breakfast. Rob and Becca in for Numi as we work towards the hump of the week. It's
1: yeah,
0: coming. It's coming.
1: And back to school back next to school. Week.
0: Back to school next week.
1: There's a pretty wholesome story, isn't there, with a dad and a son.
0: Kinda. This is a beautiful moment. Father and son, as Becca said, have a listen. This is, wholesome's the right word. It's pretty, it's magical, it's beautiful. Moment between father and son.
2: You've got school tomorrow, first day of year three.
3: Have I really got school tomorrow?
2: Yeah, summer holidays are done, mate. Night, boy. Love you.
3: Love you.
0: Oh,
1: it's really sweet, isn't it?
0: It's really, really sweet. Really, really, really, really, really sweet. But that's not from last year's back to school, is it?
1: No, it's not. It's actually from this year's back to school. This dad, he didn't just leave it there with a kiss goodnight, back to school, because it's not actually back to school this week, is it, Rob?
0: No. This, I think, even by my standards, is a rough prank.
1: This is cruel, actually.
0: So he tells his lad he's off to school and then gets him dressed, does his hair, packs his lunchbox, gets his bag ready. They then walk to school.
1: Which he hates, this kid. He normally drives.
0: Normally gets driven. He's upset that he's got to walk. And then they rock up at the school gates.
3: Why is no one here and no cars here and none of my mates?
2: Because I tricked you. You haven't really got school. You got it in 2 weeks.
3: You little odd-mouthed leaping out. So I'm not walking home. And you can all walk back
2: too. We've got to walk back. I'm not getting an Uber.
3: No.
1: Poor soul.
0: What I love is that the comparable from like the night before, you're like, this child.
3: Love you.
0: Love you. To this moment.
1: I would cry. Kid. I would actually cry.
0: I don't think you'd ever get over that as a child. I think like, even if you've got like a proper trickster of a dad, I think that's just, that might be a step too far.
1: I know. I wonder if anyone's going to try that with their kids this week.
0: It's important that we say now, Mrs. Rob, if you're listening to the radio, don't worry. Even I think that's bad.
1: It's too far. You could never, Tamay. You
0: but
1: could never.
0: I promise you, there will be at least one person listening to the radio right now who has gone there.
1: Yeah, they've gone, what a good idea.
0: This is a good
1: idea.
0: Let's do this. Let's do it. Right. Obviously, if you do, that ain't on us. All right? It's not on us. Macklemore, Bruno Mars, Sabrina Carpenter coming up next.
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20: Traffic and travel.
1: In Tunbridge Wells, there's slow traffic on the A26 London Road, St John's Road between Southborough and the centre of Tunbridge Wells. In Five Oak Green, there's queuing traffic for 1 mile on the A228. Colts Hill southbound from Badsall Road to Crittenden Road. Lewes A229 Linton Hill in both directions is looking slow at Heath Road. That's by the roadworks area. And then you've got your usual queues on the M2 coastbound. That's by the exit slip road at junction 3. In Detling southbound on the A249 just before the M20 at junction 7. Travel time is looking to be 5 minutes. Call the jam line hands free on 01 227 786 106.
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20: 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Yeah.

0: is. It's 9:05 to nine. Sabrina Carpenter on KMFM Breakfast with Rob and Becca.
1: Meet me back on Monday, bringing you the morning motivational mix next.
0: Yes.
1: Also, you've applied for a new job.
0: I have, yeah. I don't know how to tell you this, but yeah.
1: Like, because you've written it down in front of me. Like,
0: yeah. I thought that was an easy way to do it. Just write it down. Becca's new job.
1: And I'm like, what's happening? Has it been that bad for 2.5 days that you've got to find a new gig?
0: Yeah, look, I haven't actually got it yet. I've got an interview.
1: Wow, this is actually a thing.
0: Yeah. No, not fully. I'll explain.
1: All right, we'll do that after. Probably worth sticking around to hear how that's going to pan out in the next 20 minutes. We'll do travel news and weather for Kent next.
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3: Traffic and travel.
1: Just before 9, Tunbridge Wells, London Road, looking a little slower again this morning, heading towards the centre of Tunbridge Wells. About 5 to 10 minutes. Five Oak Greens, Colts Hill, queuing for over a mile between Bad Saddle Road and Crittenden Road. It's all because of roadworks. Same with delays in Lewes, Linton Hill. It's roadwork related at Heath Road. A little slow off of the M2 Junction 3 exit slip road, coastbound. And Eurotunnel, 30 minute waits to passengers at the moment. Services at Folkestone. We're on 01 227 786 106. Call the jam line hands free if you can update us.
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0: At 9 o'clock, here's Kate Faulkner.
13: It's been confirmed country music star Dolly Parton died at the age of 80 following a brief battle with cancer. She was best known for hits including 9 to 5, I Will Always Love You and Jolene, as well as winning 11 Grammys. She also had a successful business career opening the Dollywood theme park in 1986. Singer-songwriter Parson James says it's a true reflection of who she was.
14: Going to Dollywood in Nashville, walking through that and just hearing her music through a theme park, she paid for the education of most all of the workers that were there. Just staring around and seeing the magical world that this woman built and how selflessly she did so, it just humbled to be able to be there and experience it.
13: She's being remembered as a bright, shining star with an everlasting legacy. Elsewhere today, it's been revealed young people here in the southeast are cutting back on food so they can keep up with the cost of other essentials. Figures show 31% of 16 to 25-year-olds have skipped meals in the last 3 months so they can afford transport or education costs. The Trussell Trust say 1 in 8 have also gone without hygiene or sanitary supplies. Tom Weeks is from the group, which is urging the government to take action.
15: If you're experiencing hardship, that's going to kind of not set you up with that really firm foundation to kind of go on and achieve everything that you want to in life. And that's why we're kind of calling for more investment in young people's futures, because at the moment it is having these dire consequences.
13: Here comes as energy bills are rising to a 3-year high after a 4% increase in the price cap. It means the average household will pay £5 more per month for gas and electricity from October. And residents living near Gravesend have launched a campaign against plans for 100 new homes. The proposals are for agricultural land north of the Droveway in Eisted Rise. Half of the new builds would be affordable. Locals say it's greenbelt land and inappropriate for development.
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13: Football now, and Manchester United's Bruno Fernandes has been voted PFA Men's Player of the Year. He beat the likes of Erling Haaland and Declan Rice to the award at last night's ceremony. Manchester City's Khadija Bunny Shaw took home the Women's Award. That's the latest. The next update's at 10.
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3: Kent weather.
13: Some showers around this morning, but they should clear later. There's also the chance of thunderstorms. Highs of 26 in Aylesford, 23 in Sheerness.
16: 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Kent weather.
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0: This morning's Morning Motivational Mix is dedicated to my kind of event. The Dill Food and Drink Festival are celebrating their 10th anniversary with 6 days of family-friendly fun over the bank holiday weekend. It starts from today at 10 a.m. all the way to 6 p.m. But if you are interested in going, just check out their website because timings vary each day.
1: Oh yeah, they are a bit different every day, aren't they? And then all over the bank holiday weekend as well.
0: Yeah. Looks good, doesn't it?
1: It's the kind of event that you'd go to, love it so much, and you'd go, should we go back tomorrow?
0: Yeah, because there'll be so many stalls.
1: Right, come on, let's bring you the Morning Motivational Mix this morning, guys. 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
0: Traffic and travel.
8: Roads this morning, expect things to be a little bit tricky in and around Five Oak Green. We're really quite slow both directions between Badsell Road and Crittenden Road. It's all because of roadworks. Lewes Linton Hill is queuing right now again. Roadworks at Heath Road, the reason. New major set have gone into place in Ramsgate. Hayne Road A256 is closed. Water main work ongoing between Canterbury Road West and Manston Road. Look out for those. Other than that, it seems to be moving all right. A couple of busy patches here and there, but nothing like kind of absolutely mega from what we can see on the cameras. Let us know hands-free if that's not the case. 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
2: On to play Summer Say It Kids today is 14-year-old Caden Jackson from Folkestone. Caden, how are you feeling about the school holidays coming to an end?
3: Kind of sad, you know. I want it to keep going, but, you know, looking forward to school.
4: What will you do? Are you going into year 9?
3: I'm going into year 10.
4: Year 10.
2: Wow, okay.
4: So we're getting like GCSE stuff going on for you now, right?
3: Yes.
4: Oh boy. Well, look, good luck for it when you get back to school. Let's see if we can send you there, hopefully, with a little bit of money to go and spend at Smith's Toys.
2: Who would you like on your team, Caden? Would you like Rob or me, Becca?
3: Becca, please.
4: Okay, right, Caden, look. You're going to need to get yourself a score of 7 to equal. 8 will get you to the top. Anything under that won't be enough. Pass if you're not sure.
3: Okay.
4: Becca's doing the describing. Good luck.
3: Thank you.
2: You write with this. It's got ink in it.
3: 10.
2: Yes. Okay, it's a bird. It goes twit-twoo.
3: Ow.
2: Yes. This is a actress and she goes out with Tom Holland. She's in Spider-Man.
3: Zendaya.
2: Yes. Okay, you would wear this when it's cold outside. It's not a jumper. It's a bit thicker than that. You can have puffer ones.
3: A coat.
2: Yes. Father Christmas goes down this. Top of your house.
3: Chimney.
2: Yes. This swims in the sea.
3: Fish.
2: Yes. This is a animal in Australia. The iconic Australian animal.
3: Kangaroo.
2: Yes. Okay, when it's really cold and it's winter, this comes down from the sky. It's not rain. It's colder than that.
3: No.
2: Yes, but then what is the individual one of those? It's got really pretty designs.
3: Oh, snowflake.
2: Yes, okay, this swims in the sea. It can sting you.
3: Jellyfish.
2: Yes, and this is a vegetable. It's orange. Goes on the nose of a snowman.
0: Summer Say It Kids.
4: Just in time, Caden. Just in time. What a game, guys. What a game. Very, very, very good. Caden, that felt good, right?
3: Yes.
4: I think we definitely got above the score that you needed to. Let's have a look through and see what the actual score was. 1 for Penn and 2 for Owl, 3 for Zendaya and 4 for Coat, 5 for Chimney and 6 for Fish, 7 for Kangaroo, 8 for Snowflake, 9 for Jellyfish and 10 for Carrot means that you now are top of the leaderboard, Caden.
2: Well done, Caden. I felt like we were connected then.
4: You're really on it. Absolutely on it. So yeah, that is the score to beat. Now, Caden, this is also a little bit of the awkward bit. For the next 2 days, you're going to have to listen and hope that nobody can equal or beat your score.
3: Yeah, fingers crossed, hopefully.
4: Fingers crossed. Caden, massive congratulations, and we'll see if you're still there on Friday.
3: Thank you. I'll be waiting anxiously.
0: Breakfast.
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17: In Tunbridge Wells, things are looking busy on the A26 London Road, St John's Road between Southborough and the centre of Tunbridge Wells. Hadlow's A26 Maidstone Road in both directions is blocked. That's due to an accident. Looking like it's involving two cars near Court Lane, mainly by the Two Brewers pub. In Lewes, A229 Linton Hill, both directions also moving pretty slow in both directions, mainly at Heath Road where the roadworks area is. Our jam line number is 01 227 786 106.
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10: In Lewes, Linton Hill is very busy through those roadworks at the junction with Heath Road. Rochester, more queues on Frinsbury Road. That's between Church Green and North Street through the roadworks. The High Street in Sevenoaks is slow, as is Island Road in Storey at Storey Hill. And in Canterbury, it's very busy still on St Peter's Place.
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10: At 11 o'clock, Kate Faulkner.
11: The Prime Minister is among the politicians, musicians and actors paying tribute to Dolly Parton following her death. The country singer, who'd been battling cancer, raised millions for charity and launched a global program to give children free books. Andy Burnham says this is an important part of her story.
12: I was Culture Secretary when her libraries were first coming through and the books that went into communities across Britain. So, yeah, she leaves that legacy as well as, obviously, great music that people will treasure forever.
11: Elsewhere, a 21-year-old man is due in court today, charged with murder over the death of another man in Ramsgate. 52-year-old Ashley Jones was found with stab wounds in Harbour Street in the early hours of Sunday. He later died in hospital. Another man was also found injured nearby. Kieran O'Rourke from Seafield Mews in the town was arrested. He's also facing charges of attempted murder. New research shows more than a third of young people here in the southeast are skipping meals so they can keep up with the cost of living. The Trussell Trust say 31% of 16 to 25-year-olds have cut cut back on food so they can afford other essentials in the last 3 months. One in eight of those are also going without hygiene and sanitary products. Tom Weeks is from the Trussell Trust.
0: The food banks in the southeast, we've seen more and more people kind of needing support, while people across the UK in the southeast are kind of struggling to support food banks in their local community. Food banks will always do their best to kind of support people, but they're only a sticking plaster.
11: He's urging the government to improve support for under 25s. Now, this comes as the energy price cap is set to rise by 4% from October. It means the average household will pay an extra £60 a year. Ofgem says the increase is in response to continued volatility in the oil and gas market. And Southern Water say they finished work to strengthen the sewer network near a Kent bathing spot. They've improved a section of sewer beneath Sea Road in Westgate on Sea next to West Bay. It's hoped it'll reduce the risk of any bursts. That's the latest. The next update's at 12.
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1: Kent's weather.
11: After some showers this morning, we should see clearer skies, but there's also the chance of storms. Highs of 26 in Westmorland, 23 in Laysdown.
15: 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Kent's weather.
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2: Oh, £1,000 Friday is back this week. I can hear you saying thank goodness for that. August is an expensive month, isn't it? 6 weeks having the kids off school. My husband took the kids to the cinema the other night. He told me how much it cost. My jaw hit the floor. Oh my goodness, how much I would love £1,000. I can't have it though. It is for you. A grand in your bank account would be very welcome this Friday, wouldn't it? And don't forget, you can enter from tomorrow night at 6 p.m. Okay, there is nothing easier than this competition. Okay, it's all about a text and us calling you back, telling you you've won, and us paying £1,000 into your bank account. No silly questions, no coming on here having to answer something. It's just very, very simple. It's about your mobile phone. That's very, very important. And making sure that you can answer that phone on Friday at 6 o'clock to win the cash. 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Store it under KMFM text. 60099. That means you can text us really, really quickly tomorrow night and you could be the next £1,000 Friday winner this week. £1,000 dropping into your bank account on Friday for just doing absolutely nothing but sending a text. Lovely. Good luck. Right, on the way, more of Kent's biggest hits. Years and Years. Shine is going to sound so good after Calvin. Satisfy next.
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Olivia Dean, Man I Need on Kent's radio station KMFM. Ali G's back in October then, returning to the big screen, can't wait. Check out the trailer if you get a sec. Sacha Baron Cohen has had a little dig at this guy. Ed Sheeran's reaction was just brilliant though. Tell 10-year-old me that Ali G would put me in his movie, respect. Check out the trailer if you can, it's very funny. Booty Love on the way after Ed Sheeran himself.

0: Well, can't think of a better tune to play as we head downhill to the bank holiday weekend. 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Almost midday, almost lunchtime, celebrating a certain pet today. And I need your help with a list. I'll explain after Mr. Harry Styles, Lady Gaga and the latest news and travel for Kent next.
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7: 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Traffic and travel.
8: Slow in Tunbridge Wells on London Road and St John's Road between Southborough and the centre of Tunbridge Wells. Around 10-minute delays there. Strood, the High Street is queuing back to North Street from London Road through the roadworks. Lewes, slow traffic on Linton Hill both ways through the roadworks at Heath Road. And very slow coastbound on the M2 exit slip coming off at Junction 3 for the 229.
7: 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Kent Traffic and Travel.
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10: Fans and musicians are remembering Dolly Parton as a giant of an artist following her death at the age of 80. Her publicist said she passed away surrounded by loved ones following a brief battle with cancer. Announcing her death on Instagram, her nephew Brian Seaver describes her legacy.
11: By her example, we believe that anything was possible. She never saw a door she couldn't open, and the doors she opened made and changed history. She has always been on your television, your record player, and on your phone playlist, becoming an extended part of your family, whether you liked it or not.
10: She was known for country hits like Jolene and I Will Always Love You. Elsewhere today, a man has been charged with murder following an alleged double stabbing in Ramsgate. A 52-year-old man died in hospital after being found injured on Harbour Street on Sunday. Another man was found nearby with stab wounds. 21-year-old Kieran O'Rourke from Seafield Mews in the town has been charged and will appear in court later today. It's been revealed young people here in the southeast are cutting back on food so they can keep up with the cost of other essentials. Figures show in the last 3 months, 31% of 16 to 25-year-olds have skipped meals so they can afford transport or education costs. The Trussell Trust say 1 in 8 have also gone without hygiene or sanitary supplies. Tom Weeks is from the group, which is urging the government to take action.
12: We are kind of calling on the new Prime Minister and the new government to recommit to that mission of actually ending that kind of use of food banks, which the 2024 manifesto committed to.
10: Footballer Raheem Sterling has been charged with dangerous driving and possession of nitrous oxide after a crash on the M3. It follows a single vehicle collision involving a Lamborghini in May. The former England international is due to appear in court next month. And a company set up to run a Kent pub has gone bust, owing more than £100,000. The Plough Swalecliff Limited was set up just 12 months ago after the long-standing landlords prepared to leave but has now entered liquidation. Bosses say day-to-day running of the Plough will not be impacted and staff are not under threat. That's the latest. The next update's at 1.
9: 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Kent weather.
10: A few showers with the chance of storms this afternoon, but we should see clearer skies later. Highs of 26 in Rochester, 23 in Hythe.
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8: Kent's biggest hits for Hump Day on the station, giving you £1,000 on Friday. Lovely. Harry Styles on the way after this one from Lady Gaga and Ariana Grande.
9: Kent's

0: Certainly Kent's biggest hits with Coldplay. Feels like I'm falling in love on Kent's radio station, KMFM. Hello, I'm Claire, in for Andy today till 4 o'clock, Wednesday, 26th of August. Forget doggies for a minute on National Dog Day. Now we must take a moment to discuss a giant squirrel by the name of Baz, who's going to be patrolling at Camp Wildfire in West Kingsdown this weekend. Now, Baz is usually an accountant, but he's stepping aside from his accounting job this weekend, and he's stepping into his squirrel costume to entertain everyone at the 3-day adult summer camp. It sounds loads of fun, actually. DJ Jazzy Jeff's going to be there performing. Boney M as well. 3 days to leave your adult self behind, organisers say. It was even pitched a few years ago to Dragon's Den. It's got a huge following as well. Massive party in a big forest being chased by Baz in his squirrel outfit. Am I selling it well? Thought I was. Enjoy if you're heading over there this weekend. Send us some pics, please. Curious to see what Baz looks like in his squirrel outfit on patrol. Right, still to come, more of Kent's biggest hits to turn up on this fine Wednesday. Taylor Swift, the song from Toy Story, is going to play after Chapel Roan. And Hot to Go is next. Stay there.
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11: I've got here a list of every item that a mum and dad in Kent that's sending their kid back to school this week has got to think about. Kate, you do this, so this is just normal for you, but
12: yeah,
11: you know, for me, I've got 4 years before I've got to worry about this. And for Becca, who's still a child herself,
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0: glad you couldn't hear me singing along to that in the studio. Keala Settle, and this is me on KMFM, taken from The Greatest Showman. Such a great film. And I've always said it will be such a good live show. Well, it's coming to the West End in London next spring, which is very exciting. Can't wait to see it. Hopefully, when it goes on tour and comes to Kent, that would be absolutely perfect, wouldn't it? Imagine it at the Marlowe Theatre in Canterbury. This has got to happen. Please make it happen, guys. Right, on the way, more of Kent's biggest hits. I've got Bruno Mars, Nothing On You lined up, straight after Zara Larsson, Midnight Sun, and something new as well. Stay there.
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0: 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Backstreet Boys, everybody on KMFM. Final chance to win £200 to spend on toys this week then, kids. Details of how that could happen after Somba, Tyra Cruz and Sabrina Carpenter next.
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7: Traffic and travel.
8: In Strood, very busy on Frinsbury Hill right now between the Medway City Estate and Berwick Way. It's also busy in Maidstone on Hale Road and College Road inbound from Shields Crescent and Lewes Road, the Broadway in the centre of Maidstone. Tunbridge Wells is slow on London Road and St John's Road between Southborough and the centre of Tunbridge Wells, around 15-minute queues.
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9: A 21-year-old man stewing court charged with murder following a double stabbing in Ramsgate. Kate's got more for KMFM.
10: Emergency crews had been called to the harbour area in the early hours of Sunday and found two men with stab wounds. 52-year-old Ashley Jones, who was a dad of three, later died in hospital. A 48-year-old who was injured has now been discharged, and another man's been identified as a third victim but wasn't hurt. Kieran O'Rourke, who's from Seafield Mews in the town, is also accused of grievous bodily harm with intent, attempted murder and possession of a bladed article in a public place.
9: Armed police have responded to reports of a fight involving weapons in Medway. Officers were called to Darnley Road in Strood yesterday afternoon. Two men had been injured but didn't need hospital treatment. A baseball bat and several knives were found nearby. We're told inquiries are ongoing. Households across Kent are likely to see energy bills rise by £60 a year. The regulator Ofgem has hiked the price cap by 4% from October. It's down to the war in the Middle East affecting oil and gas prices. Prime Minister Andy Burnham says a 5% cut in VAT on electricity bills should help.
11: That kicks in from October. We know the price cap will have an impact, but it is what we can do right now. And we'll continue to look as we go forward at how we get energy prices down in the long term, and that's what we need to do too.
9: Flags are flying at half-mast across America to pay tribute to Dolly Parton following her death. The country singer and actress was 80 and had been battling cancer. And a new bus route's being set up to connect Canterbury and South Thanet. Stagecoach will run the service 44, which are called at Wingham, Sandwich, Cliffsend, Ramsgate and Westwood Cross. It follows discussions with local MP Polly Billington.
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9: Football and former Gillingham defender Connor Masterson will be playing at League One football this season. He signed a deal with Reading until January after impressing during training. The 27-year-old made 124 appearances for the Gills before being released in the summer. That's the latest. Next update set to.
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7: Kent weather.
9: Some sunny spells expected this afternoon. Also the chance of a shower, particularly in the north of the county. Highs up to 23 in Upchurch and New Romney.
6: 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Kent weather.
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Usher and Pitbull, DJ Got Us Falling In Love Again on KMFM, playing you Kent's biggest hits for Wednesday, halfway to the lovely long bank holiday weekend. Loving all of your messages coming through to the studio. Thank you very much for listening this afternoon, and thank you for getting in touch. Julie Whiteman's in Sevenoaks. Hi Claire, it's mine and hubby's wedding anniversary on Sunday, so it's going to be a get together with family and friends. Congratulations, have a lovely time. Corinne is dog sitting, so it's off to the park for her. And Natasha Aldridge, I'm going to be driving back from Cornwall, Claire, to Kent, and then probably doing loads of washing. Enjoy the last few days of your holidays. Don't think about the washing yet. And Carol Nicole's been in touch. Disneyland Paris for us. One last summer holiday treat before back to school. Very, very excited. I'm jealous. It's so very, very cool living in Kent, isn't it? With Eurotunnel on our doorstep, we can just get there so, so quickly. Keep those messages coming through. Are you doing something special to finish the holidays off? 01227 786 106. Here's Britney, Baby One More Time.

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0: Traffic and travel.
12: In St Margaret's at Cliff, Deal Road is partially blocked due to an accident both ways between Dover Road at Westcliff and Station Road at Martin Hill. Strood, Frinsbury Hill is very slow between the Medway City Estate and Berwick Way. The A2 High Street in Strood is slow as well, eastbound between Woodstock Road and Station Road. Queues back to North Street for about half a mile back onto Frinsbury Road through those roadworks. And Storey Island Road is slow coming up to Storey Hill.
11: 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Kent Traffic and Travel.
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13: Police investigating a double stabbing in Ramsgate have charged a man with murder. Kate's got more for KMFM.
14: Officers were called to the harbour area in the town in the early hours of Sunday following reports of a person with a knife. Two men were found injured. One of them, 52-year-old dad of three, Ashley Jones, later died in hospital. A 48-year-old who's also sustained stab wounds has now been discharged from hospital, while a third man identified as another victim wasn't injured. We're now told 21-year-old 18-year-old Kieran O'Rourke, who's from Seafield Mews in the town, is due in court. He's also accused of causing grievous bodily harm with intent and attempted murder.
13: A violent man who assaulted his partner at her home in Faversham has been jailed. A court heard Abdul Kudus Odeshoga carried out a campaign of controlling and coercive behaviour. The 23-year-old from Hoddle Walk in London has been locked up for 3 years. There's a chance your energy bills are going to go up this autumn. The price cap's increasing by 4%. That means from October, a typical household will fork out about £5 a month more for gas and electricity. Uswitch energy expert Ben Galizzi has this advice.
3: You don't have to accept this rate rise. If you're on a standard variable tariff, which is the tariff type that's affected by the price cap, you can switch to a fixed deal, save now, and have price certainty on your rates for the next year or so, which takes you through the winter. So there are things that households can do.
13: A motorcyclist is in a serious but stable condition in hospital following a crash in Merriworth. The bike he was riding was involved in a collision with a black Ford Fiesta travelling in the opposite direction on the A26 just over a week ago. Crash investigators want to hear from any other drivers with dash cam footage. And Taylor Swift says a world without Dolly Parton doesn't feel possible, real or right. She's among the music stars paying tribute to the country singer following her death at the age of 80. Sabrina Carpenter says she'll cherish their laughter and conversations. Sir Elton John says he's devastated. That's the latest. Next update's at 3.
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0: Kent weather.
13: A mix of sunny spells and showers this afternoon. Starting off dry tonight, but then the chance of more rain and feeling pretty muggy. Lows of 18 in Rochester, 20 in Dover.
10: 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Kent weather.
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2: 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Back same time tomorrow, 2 o'clock. Make sure you are listening in the office right now. It is almost 20 past two in Kent. If you are looking for something to do over the bank holiday weekend, I've got a fabulous Kent festival to tell you all about. Details after more of Kent's biggest hits. Sabrina Carpenter is on the way after another next.
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16: I've got here a list of every item that a mum and dad in Kent that's sending their kid back to school this week has got to think about. 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

Taylor Swift on KMFM. She paid tribute to the late, great Dolly Parton today. She described her as true grace and true grit, an all-in-one dazzling person. I could not agree more. A true inspiration. Golden, a very fitting and perfect song to play for her, I feel. Straight after this from Anne-Marie. I will always

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The Boiler Healthcare buddies are waiting for your call.

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7: Traffic and travel.
8: In St. Margaret's at Cliffdale Road is still partially blocked both ways with slow traffic due to an accident at Station Road. Sturry Island Road is still very busy approaching Sturry Hill, 15-minute queues, and it's slow on the M2 exit Slip Road, coastbound, coming off at Junction 3, approaching the Taddington roundabout.
6: 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Kent Traffic and Travel.
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9: A 21-year-old man has appeared in court charged with murder following the death of another man in Ramsgate. 52-year-old Ashley Jones was found with stab wounds in Harbour Street in the early hours of Sunday. He later died in hospital. Another man was also found injured nearby. Kieran O'Rourke, who's from Seafield Mews in the town, also faces a charge of attempted murder. Energy bills are rising to a three-year high after a 4% increase in the price cap. It means the average household here in Kent will pay £5 a month more for gas and electricity from October. That's to around £1,723 a year. Neil Kenwood from regulator Ofgem has been telling us why it's going up.
10: The main factor driving the increase in the price cap today is the increased gas price internationally. So there's been reduced gas flows out of the Middle East because of the events there, and that has driven up gas prices, which feeds into gas bills directly but also increases our electricity bills.
9: A Faversham man's been sent to prison after setting fire to his partner's home following an argument. Max Field torched a pile of clothes while his victim and her two children sheltered in a bedroom. It was quickly extinguished with no one being hurt. The 33-year-old from Church Road in Orr has been locked up for 2 years and 2 months. A Kent taxi boss says he's in shock after being told to remove Royal British Legion stickers and poppies from his fleet of cars.
11: On the back of the vehicle we had a sign that was saying lest we forget, and on the front of the vehicle we had poppies and also names on the cars. Never experienced it before, and we've been doing it for the last probably 3-4 years at least.
9: That's Neil McLennan, who runs iCars in Sittingbourne and Sheppey, and was contacted by the council who'd received a complaint. He's been told he can't have advertising or slogans on his cabs. He's asked for an exemption, which will be discussed by bosses. And Buckingham Palace Guards have paid tribute to Dolly Parton with a rendition of her hit 9 to 5. Tributes are continuing to be paid to the country music star following following her death at the age of 80. We're told a musical about her life will launch next year. That's the latest. Next updates at 4.
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2: Kent weather.
9: A mix of sunny spells and showers this afternoon. Starting off dry tonight, then the chance of more rain and feeling pretty muggy as well. Lows of 18 in Chatham, 20 in Deal.
5: 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Kent weather.
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9: I've got here a list of every item that a mum and dad in Kent that's sending their kid back to school this week has got to think about. Kate, you do this, so this is just normal for you, but
10: yeah.
9: You know, for me, I've got 4 years before I've got to worry about this. And for Becca, who's still a child herself.
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0: playing your Kent's biggest hits with Will Smith and Getting Jiggy With It on KMFM. Going out for the Moore family, Adam, Claire, Sophia, Charlie and Sam. Hello, guys. En route back in the car on the way home from Spain. Currently stuck in the queues on the M26. Thanks for letting us know, guys. Stop-start traffic eastbound by the Rootham turn-off. I think it's the result of an accident that's happened coastbound on the M20 just by the M26 turn-off Junction 3. I'll have a full travel update for you just before 4 o'clock. More of Kent's biggest hits on the way as well, with Calvin lined up after Bruno Mars next.
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13: 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Traffic and travel.
14: Delays on the M20 coastbound due to an accident. There's a lane closed between junction 3 for the M26 and junction 4 for Snodland. Queues back to the M26 coastbound to junction 2A for Rootham. It's having a knock-on effect on the A20 London Road as well. M26 eastbound, 30-minute delays coming up to the M20 stop-start traffic there. And on the M2 exit slip coastbound, there's those queues approaching the Taddington roundabout at junction 3.
13: 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Kent Traffic and Travel.
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14: At 4 o'clock, Nicola Everett.
16: Man's been remanded in custody after appearing in court charged with murder following a double stabbing in Ramsgate. Police found 2 men injured after being called to the harbour area in the early hours of Sunday. Ashley Jones, who was 52 and a dad of 3, later died in hospital. Kieran O'Rourke, who's 21 and from Seafield Mews in the town, also faces a charge of attempted murder. Our energy bills are set to get more expensive because the price cap's going up by 4% from October. It means the average household will pay an extra £60 a year. The regulator says the price of oil and gas has been affected by the war in the Middle East. Energy Secretary Miatta Fambula says the government is taking action to help, though.
17: When the Prime Minister came in, the first thing he did on day one of the job was to reduce VAT on electricity bills in order to give families a bit of breathing space. That's on top of £150 that, of course, we've taken off bills in April.
16: The owner of a Kent taxi company says it's disgusting. He's been told to remove remembrance poppies and Royal British Legion stickers from his cars. Neil McLennan runs iCars in Sittingbourne and Sheppey. He says Swale Council told him he was using unpermitted advertising following a complaint.
0: In condition 5.1 says that we're not allowed any signs or anything on the back of the car that is not allowed by them. So that includes signs that have been added on. Anything other than the sign on the side that says iCars with a phone number.
16: There's been a backlash from councillors and the local MP. The authority will discuss a request for an exemption. Former Medway Council leader Rodney Chambers has died. He was 83. He'd led the authority for 15 years from 2000 and was awarded an OBE by the late Queen for services to local government. The council flag will be lowered to half mast tomorrow as a mark of respect. And millions of pounds worth of previously secret donations made by Dolly Parton are emerging today in tributes following her death. The country music icon, who had cancer, was 80.
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16: Football and former Gillingham defender Connor Masterson will be playing League One football this season. He signed a deal with Reading until January after impressing during training. The 27-year-old made 124 appearances for the Gills before being released in the summer. That's a latest next updates at 4:30.
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15: Kent weather.
16: Starting dry tonight, then the chance of more rain and feeling muggy. Lows of 18 in Dartford, 20 in Manston. It's going to be wet to start tomorrow, then turning brighter with highs of 24.
13: 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Kent weather.
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0: Becky Hill and Sagada, that is Heaven on My Mind on a Kent's KMFM. And do you know what? I love seeing what random items go for in auctions. So I had a look online the other day. Apparently, Freddie Mercury owned piano and microphone. It's going to go up for auction in October. It'd be crazy, wouldn't it? Can you imagine how much money that's going to go for? And last week, the football that is now known as the Hand of God World Cup ball because of what happened with it when Diego Maradona punched it into the back of the net against England back in 1986. That has just gone up for auction and it's been sold for £2.6 million. And I'm just looking at it now and look, there is a lot of history behind that ball, but all it is a deflated football in a glass cabinet. And then next to it are some images just to prove that that is the actual football. £2.6 million. That's going in someone's front room, right in the pride of place on the mantelpiece, isn't it? You don't put something like that on the shelf in the toilet. No, you don't. Right, coming up, we're back to the hits with BB Rexha, and I'll get the latest on Kent's roads next.
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2: Traffic and travel.
0: The M20 coastbound, there is one lane out because of a breakdown just after Junction 4. It's causing queues back to Junction 3 and onto the M26. Plus the A20 London Road not looking great either. Maidstone and the A229, it's about 10 minutes from the M20 into town, and that's not helped by the lane closure at the White Rabbit roundabout. And Canterbury, New Dover Road is looking slow into the city centre, particularly around Lower Chantry Lane.
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0: Ariana Grande and Break Free. Hi, it's Ben here, getting Kent home, and coming up, our tribute to Dolly Parton just after 5 o'clock. And you could be winning £1,000 before the bank holiday weekend hits. More on that after Sugar Babes, Benson Boone, and here with the latest at 4:30. It's Nicola Everett.
1: A 21-year-old man's appeared in court charged with murder following a double stabbing in Ramsgate. Police found two men injured near the harbour in the early hours of Sunday. A 52-year-old dad of three later died in hospital. Meta's agreed to pay up to settle its social media addiction trial in America. The owner of Facebook and Instagram denies designing its platforms to deliberately hook children, but will disable some features on teen accounts. Armed police have responded to reports of a fight involving weapons in Medway. Officers were called to Darnley Road in Strood yesterday. Two men have been injured but didn't need to go to hospital. A new bus route is going to be set up to connect Canterbury and South Thanet. Stagecoach will run the service 44, which will call at Wingham, Sandwich, Cliffsend, Ramsgate and Westwood Cross. And a musical about Dolly Parton's life will launch next year on what would have been her 81st birthday. Her death was announced yesterday following what her publicist called a brief battle with cancer. That's the latest. Next updates at 5.
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8: Traffic and travel.
11: The M20 coastbound really slow because of a lane closure just after Junction 4. Queues back past Junction 3 and onto the M26. Plus the A20 London Road is looking slow. Maidstone and the A229, it's 10 minutes from the M20 into town, not helped by the lane closure at the White Rabbit roundabout. And Strood's Frinsbury Hill looking busy into Strood from the Medway City Estate and Berwick Way.
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11: At 5 o'clock, here's Nicola Everett.
13: A man's appeared in court charged with murder following the death of a dad of three in Ramsgate. Ashley Jones, who was 52, was one of two men found injured near the harbour in the early hours of Sunday. The other's been treated for injuries and discharged from hospital. 21-year-old Kieran O'Rourke from Seafield Mews in the town is also accused of attempted murder. He's been remanded in custody. Experts are urging households on standard variable tariffs to switch after a 4% rise in the energy price cap. It means a typical home will pay around £60 a year more from October, but those on fixed deals are largely protected. Greg Jackson's boss and founder of gas and electricity company Octopus.
10: The UK's had high energy prices for way too long, and then, you know, we've seen the crisis in Hormuz has doubled the global price of gas. And the UK is far too susceptible to that.
13: The owner of Facebook and Instagram's agreed to pay around £12 billion to settle a US claim its social media platforms deliberately harm children. Meta still denies wrongdoing, but says it will enhance measures to prevent younger users from accessing age-restricted content. A Kent taxi boss is calling for a rethink about being told to remove Remembrance Poppies and RBLI stickers from his fleet. Neil McLennan runs iCars in Sittingbourne and Sheffield and says the images were designed to raise awareness. He shared his reaction after the council told him there'd been a complaint.
14: Absolutely flabbergasted, disgusted, amazed why anyone would complain about having an RBL label on the back in support of our veterans and people that have supported our lives.
13: The authorities say cabs aren't supposed to display any stickers, but will discuss a request for an exemption. A portrait of Anne Widdecombe is going to be displayed in Parliament as talks take place about a lasting memorial. The former Maidstone and the Weald MP was found dead at her home in Devon earlier this year. Helen Grant, who now represents the county town, says she's delighted the photo is going on show. And American landmarks have been lit up pink in memory of country music icon Dolly Parton, who's died aged 80. In London, Buckingham Palace Guards have paid their own tribute with a rendition of her hit 9 to 5. That's the latest. Next updates at 5:30.
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8: Kent weather.
13: Starting dry tonight, then the chance of some rain and feeling muggy. Lows of 18 in Dartford, 20 in Manston. Wet to start tomorrow, then turning brighter with highs of 24.
12: 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Kent weather.
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15: Hi, it's Ben here for a Wednesday. Hope you've had a good one. Are you in the car? Are you ready to head home? And that, I'll be real with you, we couldn't do the 5 o'clock whistle tonight without joining those millions of tributes from all over the world, remembering and celebrating the icon that is Dolly Parton, who sadly passed away yesterday. So we're not just going to play one, we're going to play two of her biggest hits as you head home tonight after Superman Lovers' Starlights and his Sugar Bass, kicking off with Girls.

0: just feels right, doesn't it? To get you home on a Wednesday with our tribute to Dolly Parton. 9 to 5 and Jolene playing in the 5 o'clock whistle across Kent. And I don't know about you, but I feel like I've spent most of today reading the tributes and finding out things about Dolly that paints just the most incredible picture of her as a person, but also her genius too, her passion, her love for music, America, that is clearly still inspiring the artists of today. I mean, just take a look if you can at Instagram and the tributes by names we all know, like Taylor Swift, Sabrina Carpenter, Beyonce, and Miley Cyrus as well. And what's great is Dolly Parton's music will continue to live on for generations to come. I reckon my daughter Myla, when she's my age, will still enjoy having a sing and a dance to 9 to 5. I can just see it now. If you missed the news yesterday, we learned that we lost Dolly Parton, a real icon and superstar, after a short battle at the age of 80. And I think tonight I'd encourage you to do the same as what I'm going to do. I'm going to switch on Disney Plus as they're going to be streaming a special tribute celebrating her life. And I think that's going to be the most incredible watch, isn't it? Right, coming up, you could be on to play 5 in time this evening. Plus, hear Olivia Rodrigo after Travel next.
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10: 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Kate, you do this, so this is just normal for you. But,
11: yeah,
10: you know, for me, I've got 4 years before I've got to worry about this. And for Becca, who's still a child herself.
11: Yeah, steady. Your parents are putting all this together for you at the moment.
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0: We're now seeing two lanes closed on the M20. That is coastbound just after Junction 4. Queues back to Junction 3 and the M26. If you're heading towards the M20, it's taking about 40 minutes to get through those queues. I can also see delays spilling onto the A20 London Road as well. Bean and the A2 Watling Street going coastbound is partially blocked if you're heading towards the Ebbsfleet turnoff because of an obstruction. And Margate's Queen Street is closed both ways. That's between the High Street and Union Crescent because of an ongoing police incident.
1: 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Kent Traffic and Travel.
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2: 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And last night was close. Tonight could be even closer with you playing. So get that text in. 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You are starting that message with KMFM, then you're putting your name and your postcode. This could be you winning £500. Good luck.
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10: Traffic and travel.
11: Bean and the A2 Watling Street coastbound slow because of an earlier obstruction. That's between the Bean interchange and the Ebbsfleet turnoff. I can see congestion back to the M25 junction 2. Margate and Queen Street remains closed both ways between the High Street and Union Crescent. And Great Mansion, that's Mansion Road in both directions, blocked at the moment. It's because of an accident near Ellens Road.
7: 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Kent Traffic and Travel.
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14: The Wayne's Got bypass still queuing as you head towards the Four Elms roundabout, as is the M2 exit slip road coastbound at Junction 3 for the Taddington roundabout. And you've got roadworks. First of all, Ramsgate's Margate Road, temporary traffic lights at Homely Road and Maidstone, the A229 Fairmeadow. You've got one lane out at Stacey Street by the White Rabbit roundabout.
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0: Katy Perry and Last Friday Night at KMFM. All I'm going to say is the sun is setting earlier, so the perfect sun-setting tune on the way on KMFM Evenings with Jack Burke. Hugel and Moving to the Sun is going to sound so good at about 7.30, as apparently it'll be dark by 8 o'clock tonight. No, the summer's disappearing from in front of us. Right, Jack's voice will be the next you hear after Travel next.
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7: 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That's near Homely Road.
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8: Yeah, cheers, Ben. Just gone 7 o'clock. Welcome to the evening show with me, Jack. Hope you're good. We're going to start with something super summery. A couple of years ago, one of the best collabs ever come out from the Kid Laroi and Justin Bieber. 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

0: Becky Hill and David Guetta on KMFM with me, Jack, tonight. Hope you're good. We'll do Bruno in a second. I've been looking at his Instagram today. Don't you like, when did he get this cool? He was always cool, but now he's like unattainable levels of cool. To a point where there's no point even trying. Do you know what I mean? Like, Harry Styles is a cool person. And I'm not saying that I'm as cool as him, but he makes it look achievable. So I will buy the short shorts when they get to M&S in Blue Wall. So I will try the weird sunglasses out, just in hope. But velour tracksuits and ridiculous cowboy hats, I will look silly. So there is absolutely no point whatsoever trying.
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0: Lizzo and Juice on KMFM, almost 8 o'clock tonight with me, Jack. And you know what, today I was almost in a flood of tears. Alex Warren is just such an all-round lovely guy. And there's a really lovely story about his album coming out on Friday. If you didn't know, Alex Warren actually is an orphan, and he lost his dad when he was 9 years old, but he's always remembered that John Mayer was his favourite ever guitarist, and he thought there is no better way to honour his dad than to somehow get John Mayer and his dad on a song together, some way, somehow. He's managed to do it. And on Friday, on his album Wild Child, we're going to find out how. No matter what it is, it's going to be a very magical, magical moment. We'll get on his number one in Kent next.
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0: Yeah, Wednesday night in Kent, and I hope you're good. We're going to get on some Solo Gnarl in a second after the band that I think produce consistently the best music.
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0: 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Like, when is he going to stop? Can he ever stop? If he does stop, what are we going to do? Because I love him so much. Chris Martin and Coldplay. 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

0: with me, Jack, Wednesday night in Kent, and I hope you're good. I've got a brand new love in life. Her name is Kay. She is 93 and a half, which is very impressive. Also a Taylor Swift fan. She has got a complaint. Her comment on Instagram has just made me smile all day today. I'll update you next after Lady Gaga.
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0: Joel Corry, M&EK, Head and Heart on KMFM. Here's a weird prediction for you. I think Harry Styles might learn to do a backflip. It's the one thing, innit? It's the one thing that people just won't stop talking about. Like, he's good. He's good. Everything's good, but he can't backflip. Basically saying, Benson Boone and his stupidly good 8-pack is slightly, maybe, if not a little bit better than Harry right now. He keeps getting picked on by his fans at concerts with signs that literally say he's a 10, but he can't do a flip. Feel like the man's gonna have to learn. I would have to learn, do you know what I mean? We'll get him on next.
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0: 01227 786106 on the WhatsApp. Hi to Leah in Hawkins, who's just texting. 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I reckon we might just up your energy levels just a tiny weeny bit next.
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4: Hello to Trudy, who's looking forward to a good weekend in Dimchurch, aka a little bit of drinking happening. It sounds amazing. And to warm up for that, she's starting on a Wednesday, which I like also. We've got anthems on. We get on.

0: J-Lo on the floor. It's KMFM, anthems at 9 o'clock, done and dusted. If you have just turned on, I'm really sorry, you've missed the best bit of the day. Best bit of the day. It's all fine, we'll do it again tomorrow at 9 o'clock. 20 minutes of just absolute tunes. We had J-Lo, Rizzle Kicks, Jay Sean, Avicii, Rita Ora, Neo. Just absolute bangers. Like ones from when you were growing up in the noughties and you were like, God, this is a good tune. Will it get any better than this? I don't know. Those kind of tracks. Do it again tomorrow at 9. Stu Calvin next. And the latest to Bruno Mars.
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0: love him. Love him to pieces. Tom Grennan, Remind Me on KMFM with me, Jack, tonight. With you until 10 o'clock, and I hope you're good. If you are a Ray fan, and what I mean by that is if you like the little jazz thing she's doing right now, I've got an absolute treat for you. Something peaceful, jazzy, but also uplifting. This very well could be your brand new favourite tune. From a group called Barry Can't Swim. We'll do it next after Zara.
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0: What a way to end, eh? Such a good song. Timeless from Daft Punk and Pharrell. Called Get Lucky. It's KMFM with me, Jack, and that is me done. Have an amazing rest of your evening, whatever you're getting up to. If it is bedtime or if you are working overtime, have the best one. I am back tomorrow at 7 o'clock in the evening, and it will be £1,000 Friday. There is cash to win with me, well, hopefully with me, tomorrow from 7.
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13: From the Sky News Centre at 10. Officials in Nepal say more than 150 people have died after the country's border area was hit by flash floods. A 13-year-old girl is reported to be among at least 33 British citizens said to be missing. Footage shows walls of mud sweeping away buildings. One local journalist says it's like something out of the movies. Mona Sherpa from the charity Care Nepal says it's not the first time the region's experienced an extreme weather event.
14: The Rasuwa district is very much disaster prone area, and then last year and even before that several flash floods and landslides has happened.
13: The owner of Facebook and Instagram's agreed to pay up to £12 billion to settle US claims its platforms harm children. Meta still denies designing features that get children hooked. A child's among two people who've died in a house fire less than a mile from the scene of a crash on Teesside on Saturday that killed seven people, including two officers. Police in Middlesbrough have made two arrests. Experts are urging households in Britain on standard variable tariffs to switch after a 4% rise in the energy price cap. A typical home will now pay around an extra £60 a year from October. Here's what shoppers in Northampton think.
15: It will be a worry when the winter comes.
16: They always blame it on the war, everything goes up, doesn't it, all the time.
17: People that need electric or mobility scooters for a simple thing as a kettle can't afford it, so how are they going to live? And then that means they're going to go into hospital to get it.
18: Tim Curry, star of the Rocky Horror Picture Show, has died at the age of 80. He also played Rooster Hannigan in Annie. And Heroic Hearts overcame a red card to pull off a stunning penalty shootout victory away to Rapid Vienna and book their place in the Conference League. The Edinburgh club battled to a 2-2 draw. In the EFL Cup, there were wins for Tottenham, Everton and Newcastle. That's the latest. I'm Faye Rowlands.
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12: From the Sky News Centre at 11, the Prime Minister's promised to do everything he can to support British nationals impacted by flash floods in Nepal. At least 33 UK citizens are among those missing. Officials there say at least 157 people have died. David Fisher is from the Red Cross.
13: We are already providing food for many people who have been displaced, supporting the authorities with search and rescue, and arranging for some emergency shelter for people.
12: A child is among two people who've died in a house fire less than a mile from the scene of a crash on Teesside on Saturday that killed seven people. Police in Middlesbrough have made two arrests and aren't ruling out links to organised crime. Meta is to change some of its teen account settings as part of a settlement in the US. Facebook and Instagram's owner is to pay around £12 billion but still denies deliberately designing features to hook children. British actor Tim Curry has died aged 80. His character, Dr. Frankenfurter in the Rocky Horror Picture Show, is among his best-known roles. Anna Bates reports.
14: It was the 1975 cult classic that launched him into the spotlight. Before later roles as Rooster in Annie, Pennywise the Clown in It.
15: Aren't you gonna say hello?
14: And the hotel concierge in Home Alone 2.
16: Run along, Cedric.
14: He suffered a major stroke in 2012, which he spoke about back in September.
17: A very nice paramedic said, I'm going to give you morphine, and I said, bring it on.
14: The cause of death has not been confirmed.
12: Police say they're investigating an alleged assault following an incident involving England cricketer Brydon Carse at a nightclub in Derby. He was pictured in handcuffs after being very briefly arrested on suspicion of being drunk and disorderly on Sunday. And Liverpool will host Tottenham in the third round of the EFL Cup as teams playing in Europe enter the competition. Spurs qualified by seeing off Charlton 5-1. That's the latest. I'm Daisy Steele.
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18: 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Yeah, right. Picture that with a Kodak. Or better yet, go to Times Square.

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2: This is your captain speaking. I do beg your pardon. That's not a problem with the starboard engine. I've just got a touch of the old indigestion.
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14: From the Sky News Centre at midnight. Officials in Nepal say more than 150 people have died after the country's border area was hit by flash floods. At least 33 British citizens are missing. Footage shows walls of mud sweeping away buildings. One local journalist says it's like something out of the movies. Mona Sherpa from the charity Care Nepal says it's not the first time the region's experienced an extreme weather event.
15: The Rasuwa district is very much disaster-prone area. And then last year and even before that, several floods, flash floods, landslides has happened.
14: The owner of Facebook and Instagram has agreed to pay up to £12 billion to settle US claims its platforms harm children. Meta still denies designing features that get children hooked, but has agreed to make changes to teen accounts. A child is among two people who've died in a house fire on Teesside, around a mile from where a crash on the A66 killed seven people, including two police officers. Police have arrested two men on suspicion of murder and aren't ruling out links to organised crime. Our North of England correspondent, Shingi Marikes, in Middlesbrough.
16: This is in the Grangetown area of Middlesbrough. Emergency services were called at around 5:23 a.m. this morning, and it's still a steady stream of activity. We've seen firemen going into the building. Police are also still here, and that's part of a continuing police presence in the area.
14: A typical home in Britain can expect to see variable energy bills rise by around £60 a year from October. The price cap has risen. Tim Curry, star of the Rocky Horror Picture Show, has died at the age of 80. The actor's other on-screen credits include Rooster Hannigan in the 1982 film Annie. In sport, Liverpool will host Tottenham in the third round of the EFL Cup as teams playing in Europe enter the competition. Spurs qualified by seeing off Charlton 5-1 earlier. That's the latest. I'm Daisy Steele.
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